0: Słuchasz radia Chili Z.
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Zodiac sign, it must be a Gemini moon, cause we about to go half. 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But how many

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1: And at this time, ladies and gentlemen, for those of you who come in late, we are now having a little cooking session for Blue Note. Right here from Cafe Bohemia. We wish for you to come in and relax. Take off your shoes and have a ball. Sure. So as the message is being delivered, ladies and gentlemen, you may pat your feet and have a ball. 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

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It seems I met you when my love went away.

0: might as well get used to you hanging around. 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
1: Słuchasz radia Chilli Z. Nastaw się.